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1: We're under a rainfall warning tonight. Heavy rain, 15 to 25 millimeters with a gusting wind and a low of plus 5. Tomorrow, rain will be heavy at times. We're expecting 15 to 25 millimeters and a strong wind, high of 8 degrees. Rain continuing through Monday night and into Tuesday with a high of 10. Then it'll be cloudy on Wednesday with a high of 16. Current weather conditions can be found anytime on your High River online app. I'm Judy Peters.
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2: We're under a rainfall warning. Tonight, heavy rain, 15 to 25 millimeters with a gusting wind, and a low of plus 5. Tomorrow, rain will be heavy at times. We're expecting 15 to 25 millimeters and a strong wind, high of 8 degrees. Rain continuing through Monday night and into Tuesday with a high of 10. Then it'll be cloudy on Wednesday with a high of 16. Current weather conditions can be found anytime on your High River Online app. I'm Judy Peters.
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charity barbecues, outdoor concerts, and dusty rodeos. 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
1: We're under a rainfall warning tonight. Heavy rain, 15 to 25 millimeters with a gusting wind and a low of plus 5. Tomorrow, rain will be heavy at times. We're expecting 15 to 25 millimeters and a strong wind, high of 8 degrees. Rain continuing through Monday night and into Tuesday with a high of 10. Then it'll be cloudy on Wednesday with a high of 16. Current weather conditions can be found anytime on your High River Online app. I'm Judy Peters.
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2: We're under a rainfall warning tonight. Heavy rain, 15 to 25 millimeters with a gusting wind and a low of plus 5. Tomorrow, rain will be heavy at times. We're expecting 15 to 25 millimeters and a strong wind, high of 8 degrees. Rain continuing through Monday night and into Tuesday with a high of 10. Then it'll be cloudy on Wednesday with a high of 16. Current weather conditions can be found anytime on your High River Online app. I'm Judy Peters.
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2: We're under a rainfall warning tonight. Heavy rain, 15 to 25 millimeters with a gusting wind and a low of plus 5. Tomorrow, rain will be heavy at times. We're expecting 15 to 25 millimeters and a strong wind, high of 8 degrees. Rain continuing through Monday night and into Tuesday with a high of 10. Then it'll be cloudy on Wednesday with a high of 16. Current weather conditions can be found anytime on your High River Online app. I'm Judy Peters.
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2: We're under a rainfall warning tonight. Heavy rain, 15 to 25 millimeters with a gusting wind, and a low of +5. Tomorrow, rain will be heavy at times. We're expecting 15 to 25 millimeters and a strong wind, high of 8 degrees. Rain continuing through Monday night and into Tuesday with a high of 10. Then it'll be cloudy on Wednesday with a high of 16. Current weather conditions can be found anytime on your High River Online app. I'm Judy Peters.
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It's the season of sunscreen and ice cream. 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
1: Good morning. I'm Kevin Wallace. High River officials are keeping a close eye on the Highwood River. A high stream flow advisory remains in effect, with Rivers Alberta forecasting river flows could rise significantly over the coming days. The town says river levels have increased throughout the weekend, though there is currently no indication of major flooding. Residents are being asked to stay away from flooded trails, with Beechwood and Mercer Lands remaining closed until further notice. The town of Okotoks is also stepping up its flood preparedness efforts. Officials have activated stage one of the town's emergency management plan in response to a high stream flow advisory for the Sheep River. With heavy rain expected through Wednesday across Alberta, the town's continuing to monitor the situation closely. The town says there's no immediate threat to public safety, but you're encouraged to stay away from riverbanks and fast-moving water. It's Seniors Week in the foothills. Festivities begin in High River on Wednesday with Music in the Park featuring the High River Jammers from 1 till 3. Cheryl Kendall with the High River and District Seniors Friendship Center says bring a lawn chair and pick your spot to sit at the park.
2: Everybody loves their music and stuff, so we thought that would be a great opportunity. And it's free to anybody, so whoever wants to come down for a fun afternoon, please come down.
1: Full list of Seniors Week events can be found on our website. And the town of Okotoks has hired new park staff. Starting tomorrow, goats will be used to graze a fenced-off portion of the off-leash dog park. The goats will help manage invasive weeds naturally and efficiently. The town asks you to not feed the workers or enter their space and keep dogs away from the fencing. In other news, former NHL player Dennis Hull has died at the age of 81. Dennis, brother to Bobby, played 14 years in the NHL. Forest 10 caterpillars have exploded across some Calgary communities with reports of outbreaks in red deer and olds. And the U.S. has bombed some military sites in Iran as Kuwait was hit by drone and missile fire.
0: High River Online Sports with Fox's Den at Highwood Golf. 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
1: Montreal Canadiens are out of the NHL Stanley Cup playoffs after a 6-1 loss to Carolina on Friday night. Carolina now hosts the Vegas Golden Knights for the Stanley Cup starting tomorrow night at 6. Turning to baseball, in the MLB, the Blue Jays went 2-for-4 in their series against the Orioles and now have a breather before heading to Atlanta tomorrow. In the WCBL, the Okotoks Dogs bats lit up Siemens Stadium with an 8-7 come-from-behind dramatic home opener win over the Sylvan Lake Gulls. Then the Gulls unloaded on the Lethbridge Bulls 26-1 on Saturday before yesterday's game was postponed to Wednesday due to weather. Both teams face each other tonight as well in Lethbridge, weather pending. In the WPCA, Aubrey Mottawillo won the Grand Prairie Stompede for the second straight year. In the CPL, the Forge beat Cavalry FC 1-0 yesterday in Hamilton. And in the CFL, the Calgary Stampeders slipped by the Edmonton Elks 21-18 on Friday in the last preseason game of the year.
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1: Foothills is still under a yellow warning for rainfall with 50 to 100 millimeters possible. Rain at times heavy today with a northwest wind gusting up to 70 and a high of only 8. Overnight low down to 7, a high of 11 tomorrow and 18 by Wednesday. And to see the full 7-day forecast and to read more on these stories, just go to highriveronline.com. 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

0: This is definitely her year. Ella Langley, Work for the Wind on 99.7 Sun Country. If it weren't for the wind out there, it wouldn't be as terrible as what it is. Yikes, it's only 4 degrees right now, and that rain is coming down, and that wind out of the north is really making it feel a lot colder than 4 degrees, I'll tell you. And yes, we're still under a yellow warning for rainfall in the foothills here. Good morning, I'm Kevin Wallace. What's good about it? Well, hey, at least we're not pushing up daisies, right? All is good when that when you put it into perspective, right? This is the 99.7 Sun Country Tirecraft Morning Show, and we are well equipped to stay warm today thanks to GM Mechanical Studios heating us up here. And man, I can't believe it. We will keep you updated with all this weather and all the rain. I know everyone, I get nervous. It's June 1st today. Automatically, June 20th pops into our minds from 2013, right? But we will do our best to keep you updated. And I want to give a shout out to the town as well. They've been on this ever since Friday, so keeping us updated on their socials as well. So I appreciate that very much. We're going to give you something to look forward to later on today, because we're giving away a pair of Dallas Smith tickets. He's going to be playing at Spruce Meadows on June 12th. So we're going to give away a couple of pairs coming up in the 8 o'clock hour. Thank you for entering through our Sun Country seats over the weekend. Got a pile of entries to choose from. And coming up on Records from Home at 7:20 this morning, we're going to celebrate blockbuster movie soundtrack songs, because, well, the Little Britches, it had to be canceled, the parade this year a couple weeks ago, and one of the themes was blockbuster movies. So I'm going to find a couple of classics that we get to play this week at 7:20. If you have any recommendations, shoot me a text on the talking text line, 403-652-4997. But I do have a nugget, a classic signature song from Glenn Campbell coming up today.
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0: Hello, Shania Twain. Good morning. I'm Kevin Wallace. This is 99.7 Sun Country and the Tirecraft Morning Show. It's 18 minutes after 6:18 and a chilly 4 degrees and probably feels like about minus 5 with that wind chill. I know, it's coming out of the northwest at 40, gusting up to 70 this morning. Yikes. We'll give you full details on that in just a couple of minutes, and we'll update your traffic here as well. But just want to reassure you a little bit with regards to the high levels of the Highwood right now. Started noticing it on Friday, and boy, it just started going up and up over the weekend, and all this rain starting last night and going all night and today. It's making a lot of us pretty nervous, honestly, myself included. But you know what? We just have to trust the system and make sure we stick to facts. And the town's been doing a great job of getting the information out. So a flow rate last night of 64.4 cubic meters per second was registered. And that was as of 6:30 last night. Okay, now here's the deal. Going back to 2013, the infamous day on June 20th, that day we had that massive flood. It was recorded at 1,820 cubic meters per second. Yes, 1,820 cubic meters per second versus 64.4 cubic meters per second, which is what it was last night. So rest assured, we're going to get through this. It's going to be okay. But I know a lot of us are going to be a little bit nervous and kind of on pins and needles over the next few days. I know how it is. And if you know someone in town that went through 2013 and stuff, and they're feeling a little extra nervous today and over the next couple of days, maybe reach out and just make sure they're doing okay, all right?
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0: 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No issues whatsoever as of now.
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0: We're still under a yellow warning for rainfall with 50 to 100 millimeters of rain expected over the next couple of days. Today's wind northwest of 40, gusting up to 70 with a high of only 8. Overnight low of 7, a high of 11 tomorrow and 18 by Wednesday. And to see the full 7-day forecast, just go to highriveronline.com. 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
1: I'm Kevin Wallace with your morning news. With more rain in the forecast, the town of Okotoks is keeping a close eye on the Sheep River. The town has activated stage one of its emergency management plan, and stream levels are expected to rise over the coming days. Officials say minor flooding remains possible in low-lying areas, and you're encouraged to clear drains and direct water away from your homes. Free sandbags are also available at the Okotoks Operations Center. With heavy rain continuing across southern Alberta, High River is also monitoring conditions along the Highwood River. A high stream flow advisory is in effect, and officials say water levels have been gradually rising through the weekend. Some sections of the town's trail system remain underwater, prompting the closure of Beechwood and Mercer lands. The town says you should avoid flooded areas and watch for updates as conditions change. The town of Okotoks is trying out a new lawnmower. Starting tomorrow until the 20th, goats will be used to graze a fenced-off portion of the off-leash dog park to manage invasive weeds naturally and efficiently. Town asks you to keep dogs away from fencing and to not feed the goats or enter their space. And Seniors Week is officially underway across the foothills. Celebrations kick off in High River on Wednesday with music in the park. Cheryl Kendall with the High River and District Seniors Friendship Center says the big event this year is a senior showcase on Saturday.
2: I've got organizations from all over High River that will be coming in, having a table. They'll be there to let you know what programs, events they're going to be doing this summer.
1: The showcase runs from 10 till 3, and for a full list of Seniors Week events, just go to our website. In other news, former NHL forward Dennis Hull has died at the age of 81. The younger brother of Bobby Hull spent 14 seasons in the NHL and was a five-time All-Star. Forest tent caterpillars are showing up in large numbers across parts of Calgary, with outbreaks also being reported in Red Deer and Olds. And Israel orders strikes on Beirut as Hezbollah rockets hit northern Israel.
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1: Montreal Canadiens are out of the Stanley Cup playoffs after a 6-1 heartbreaking loss to Carolina on Friday night. The Hurricanes now move on to face the Vegas Golden Knights in the Stanley Cup final, which gets underway tomorrow night at 6. In the WPCA, Aubrey Mottawillo won the Grand Prairie Stompede for the second straight year. Over to baseball, Blue Jays took 2 of 4 from the Orioles and now get a day off before opening a series in Atlanta tomorrow. In the WCBL, the Okotoks Dogs open their home schedule in dramatic fashion, rallying for an 8-7 win over the Sylvan Lake Gulls at Siemens Stadium. The Dogs followed that up with a 26-1 rout of the Lethbridge Bulls on Saturday. And yesterday's game was postponed due to weather. It'll be made up on Wednesday. The two teams get set to meet again tonight in Lethbridge, weather permitting. In the CPL, Forge FC edged out Cavalry FC 1-0 yesterday in Hamilton. And in the CFL, the Calgary Stampeders wrapped up the preseason with a 21-18 win over the Edmonton Elks on Friday. Foothills is still under a yellow warning for rainfall with 50 to 100 millimeters possible. Rain at times heavy today with the northwest wind gusting up to 70 and a high of only 8. Overnight low down to 7, a high of 11 tomorrow and 18 by Wednesday. And to see the full 7-day forecast and to read more on these stories, just go to highriveronline.com. I'm Kevin Wallace.
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0: Kane Brown. 99.7 Sun Country and Tire Craft Morning. Show us what you're listening to. Good morning. It's 6:39 and it is windy and cold. 4 degrees raining on us. I know. What a terrible way to wake up on a Monday, right? You're like, what? I know. You know what, though? It held off on Saturday. I was shocked for the 40th anniversary of the High River District Healthcare Foundation Fun Festival. Thanks, guys, for inviting me out for that. I had an absolute blast all morning and afternoon. It went from 11 till 3. And boy, you know, the rain held off. The wind died down. It turned out to be awesome. Give a shout out to Wendy Kennelly, the executive director, Kathy Cooey, fund development officer, Rhonda Buse, who does all the paperwork and keeps everyone organized. And Avery Sheldon, she's the one that organized it all. It was her first big event, and it was absolutely fantastic. And kind of a cool full circle story with Avery. She was born in the High River Hospital. Yeah, so it's kind of cool that she is working with the foundation now. Absolutely fantastic. And I got to give a big shout out to Malcolm Russell. Wow, this guy's an amazing magician. If you ever get a chance to see him, he will blow you away. He did about 5 or 6 card tricks right in front of my eyes. I was watching every single thing. I can't figure it out. I cannot figure it out. For the last day and a half, I have been like, wow, did he do that? Totally stumped. And a big shout out to the Kinsmen for barbecuing up all those hot dogs. Toonie hot dog lunch they had. You got a pop and a bag of chips with it as well. And the entertainment they lined up. There were so many cool games there to play. And Barb and Randy Jones played. Eve Lacey, Grady Backen, and Amelia Paquette played as well. It was absolutely appropriately titled the Fun Festival indeed. And it was just a wonderful way to give back, to say thanks for 40 years of us contributing to the hospital foundation. So, it was so nice. Thank you guys for doing it. And thanks for putting it on for all the kids and families that had a great time.
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0: Yeah, well, they were saying it was going to be a hot one, except for this week. Right? I know. All right. If you're heading in on McLeod Trail, watch out for that construction. As you know where it is on McLeod Trail there, right around James McKevitt Road. It's got things backed up there, as usual. That's pretty much it for right now. We're just starting to see a little bit of a slowdown northbound on Deerfoot at the Iverstrong Bridge.
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4: We're still under a yellow warning for rainfall with 50 to 100 millimeters of rain expected over the next couple of days. Today's wind northwest of 40, gusting up to 70 with a high of only 8. Overnight low of 7, a high of 11 tomorrow and 18 by Wednesday. And to see the full 7-day forecast, just go to highriveronline.com. 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

0: Sully Burrows, just put it on me. You know, there's probably a lot of blame to go around when it comes to the Montreal Canadiens losing to the Carolina Hurricanes. Man, they just got, you know, they came out so strong, they won game one and then just got hammered for the rest of the series. Ugh, they're out now. But you know what? Hey, at least we can catch up on our shows again, right? I know I've been watching hockey nonstop almost every night. And it's hard staying up late because I have to get up so early. So at least I can finally catch up on some sleep and on reading. I have been pushing off my reading habits of reading a book a week, my New Year's resolution stuff. I definitely have to get back on the bedwagon for that. But the good news with this crappy weather, honestly, for the next couple of days, I'm not doing anything outside. Might as well go back home and read all afternoon, right? So anyway, I'll definitely have a new book club to unveil this Friday at 8:40. But yeah, I have a couple more days to catch up.
1: Farmers have had a hard time getting this year's crop in the ground. Some producers dealing with cool, wet conditions. In Saskatchewan, in the northeast and east central area, excess moisture is making it nearly impossible to seed efficiently. Jeremy Welcher farms in the Kerrobert area. He's vice president of APAS.
2: I've talked to people that said, you know, their GPS has kind of been a waste and really underutilized this year because they spend more time turning around potholes trying not to suck than actually seeding in straight lines. But he just decided to PA towards the east a little bit, figures he's on track to lose between 10 and 15% of his acres. You know, he said he's one of the lucky ones.
1: APAS says these conditions highlight the need for timely, clear communication from SCIC and government. A weather system moving across the prairies is expected to continue bringing periods of rain and thunderstorm activity for the next few days. For Golden West, I'm Glendalee Allen Vossler.
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1: Good morning. I'm Kevin Wallace. High River officials are keeping a close eye on the Highwood River. A high stream flow advisory remains in effect, with Rivers Alberta forecasting river flows could rise significantly over the coming days. The town says river levels have increased throughout the weekend, though there's currently no indication of major flooding. Residents are being asked to stay away from flooded trails, with Beechwood and Mercer Lands remaining closed until further notice. The town of Okotoks is also stepping up its flood preparedness efforts. Officials have activated stage one of the town's emergency management plan in response to a high stream flow advisory for the Sheep River. With heavy rain expected through Wednesday across Alberta, the town's continuing to monitor the situation closely. The town says there's no immediate threat to public safety, but you're encouraged to stay away from riverbanks and fast-moving water. It's Seniors Week in the foothills. Festivities begin in High River on Wednesday with music in the park featuring the High River Jammers from 1 till 3. Cheryl Kendall with the High River and District Seniors Friendship Center says bring a lawn chair and pick your spot to sit at the park.
2: Everybody loves their music and stuff, so we thought that would be a great opportunity. And it's free to anybody, so whoever wants to come down for a fun afternoon, please come down.
1: Full list of Seniors Week events can be found on our website. And the town of Okotoks has hired new park staff. Starting tomorrow, goats will be used to graze a fenced-off portion of the off-leash dog park. The goats will help manage invasive weeds naturally and efficiently. The town asks you to not feed the workers or enter their space and keep dogs away from the fencing. In other news, former NHL player Dennis Hull has died at the age of 81. Dennis, brother to Bobby, played 14 years in the NHL. Forest 10 caterpillars have exploded across some Calgary communities with reports of outbreaks in red deer and olds. And the U.S. has bombed some military sites in Iran as Kuwait was hit by drone and missile fire.
0: High River Online Sports.
1: Montreal Canadiens are out of the NHL Stanley Cup playoffs after a 6-1 loss to Carolina on Friday night. Carolina now hosts the Vegas Golden Knights for the Stanley Cup starting tomorrow night at 6. Turning to baseball, in the MLB, the Blue Jays went 2-for-4 in their series against the Orioles and now have a breather before heading to Atlanta tomorrow. In the WCBL, the Okotoks Dogs bats lit up Siemens Stadium with an 8-7 come-from-behind dramatic home opener win over the Sylvan Lake Gulls. Then the Gulls unloaded on the Lethbridge Bulls 26-1 on Saturday before yesterday's game was postponed to Wednesday due to weather. Both teams face each other tonight as well in Lethbridge, weather pending. In the WPCA, Aubrey Mottawillo won the Grand Prairie Stompede for the second straight year. In the CPL, the Forge beat Cavalry FC 1-0 yesterday in Hamilton. And in the CFL, the Calgary Stampeders slipped by the Edmonton Elks 21-18 on Friday in the last preseason game of the year.
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1: Foothills is still under a yellow warning for rainfall with 50 to 100 millimeters possible. Rain at times heavy today with the northwest wind gusting up to 70 and a high of only 8. Overnight low down to 7, a high of 11 tomorrow and 18 by Wednesday. And to see the full 7-day forecast and to read more on these stories, just go to highriveronline.com. 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

0: haven't played that in a while. Tyler Hubbard and Park on 99.7 Sun Country in the Tirecraft Morning Show. Good morning. I'm Kevin Wallace. It's 7 minutes after seven. Really kind of a nasty kind of day out there. I can't imagine kids are going to be too happy about going to school this morning. Not a whole lot of fun when it's windy and cold and raining in your face, right? I know hoodies were all that we needed over the weekend, but it's time to break out some toques and I hate to say it, some winter jackets today. You know what? Hopefully it's going to be all right on Wednesday, though, because Seniors Week kicks off today and they have Music in the Park lined up on Wednesday from 1 till 3. The High River Jammers are going to be playing at the bandstand in George Lane Park. Admission absolutely free. Don't forget your lawn chair, right? So easy. And just come on down and have a great time. It's going to be a ton of fun. It's absolutely free. And if you want to get up and dance, they have that little area in front of the bandstand. It works great. I've tried it out, stumbled off into the grass a couple of times. I'm terrible at two-step, but it is what it is. Anyway, the town also have a lot of cool things going on as well. And Seniors Week, they're going to have a really big day coming up on Saturday. That's going to be pretty darn cool for them because they're doing a big showcase, a senior showcase right at the Senior Center. And it's right on 6 there. It's easiest to get to their parking lot if you go on 6, but it's from 10 till 3 this Saturday. And it's pretty darn cool. There's going to be first responders there, a whole bunch of different people. Tell us, the Handy Bus, people from the Bob Snodgrass, the Highwood Center, a whole bunch of really cool stuff. And it's all absolutely free. White Bull is going to be there. It's just how it is. It's going to be excellent. And the town has a couple of other things going on as well. Oh, by the way, this Saturday is the Parade of Garage Sales. Ah, it is that season, isn't it? I absolutely love that. But here's something kind of cool. So Seniors Week, this is put on by the town. So they've teamed up with Foothills County as well to play some movies over at the Wales Theater. This is pretty darn cool. So tomorrow afternoon, this is great. At 1 o'clock, well, doors, showtime's at 1:30, but doors open at 1. The first 50 seniors get a free small popcorn and pop as well, and it's going to be Rio Bravo. Oh, yeah, tomorrow afternoon, Rio Bravo, John Wayne, Dean Martin. That is awesome. And then they have The Odd Couple on Wednesday. That's a funny movie. And Grease, the groovy 70s for Thursday. So a lot of cool things going on. Just head over to their webpages if you want more.
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0: Golden Child there, Megan Patrick on 99.7 Sun Country. Good morning, I'm Kevin Wallace. Hope you're having a fantastic Monday, even though it looks like it's terrible outside. Well, I hope you're warm in your heart. All right, we're going to jump into records from home, just a couple minutes behind here. We'll do that in about 2 minutes here. We're going to jump back to 1975, and this week we're celebrating blockbuster movies. Now, that was part of the theme for the Little Britches Rodeo, and I was going to do that when I came back last week from holidays, but because it got canceled, it just didn't feel right to jump right into that. But you know what? A week's gone by and it's just a great song. And I've been wanting to play Rhinestone Cowboy from Glen Campbell for a while. So you just can't stop it. All right. We're going to jump into his huge number one hit from 1975. And that's coming up in 2 minutes.
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0: Well, things are looking extra slow this morning on McLeod Trail due to that construction there. Jeez. You know what? If you can take a different path, it seems like it's never going to end, but eventually it will. But anyways, that's the big slowdown on McLeod. Northbound on Deerfoot, looks like we do have an accident just before the Calf Road, or just before Iverstrong Bridge there. So it's got things really backed up to Mackenzie Town Pass there even right now. Once you get through there, though, it is easy sailings and not even a backup on the 4th Avenue flyover.
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0: All right. Not great. We have that yellow warning for rainfall still between 50 and 100 millimeters. We could be seeing over the next couple of days. A high of only 8 today. We're at 4 degrees right now. A low of 7, so it is what it is. 11 the high tomorrow, and then 18 by Wednesday, and up to 20 on Thursday. So we're finally going to get there. And then full sunshine and 23 by Saturday. We will absolutely take that. All right, we're going to jump back here to 1975. A classic from Glen Campbell. Rhinestone Cowboy on Records from Home. 99.7 Sun Country.

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1: I'm Kevin Wallace with your morning news. With more rain in the forecast, the town of Okotoks is keeping a close eye on the Sheep River. The town has activated stage one of its emergency management plan, and stream levels are expected to rise over the coming days. Officials say minor flooding remains possible in low-lying areas, and you're encouraged to clear drains and direct water away from your homes. Free sandbags are also available at the Okotoks Operations Center. With heavy rain continuing across southern Alberta, High River is also monitoring conditions along the Highwood River. A high stream flow advisory is in effect, and officials say water levels have been gradually rising through the weekend. Some sections of the town's trail system remain underwater, prompting the closure of Beechwood and Mercer Lands. The town says you should avoid flooded areas and watch for updates as conditions change. The town of Okotoks is trying out a new lawnmower. Starting tomorrow until the 20th, goats will be used to graze a fenced-off portion of the off-leash dog park to manage invasive weeds naturally and efficiently. Town asks you to keep dogs away from fencing and to not feed the goats or enter their space. And Seniors Week is officially underway across the foothills. Celebrations kick off in High River on Wednesday with music in the park. Cheryl Kendall with the High River and District Seniors Friendship Center says the big event this year is a senior showcase on Saturday.
2: I've got organizations from all over High River that will be coming in, having a table. They'll be there to let you know what programs, events they're going to be doing this summer.
1: The showcase runs from 10 till 3, and for a full list of Seniors Week events, just go to our website. In other news, former NHL forward Dennis Hull has died at the age of 81. The younger brother of Bobby Hull spent 14 seasons in the NHL and was a five-time All-Star. Forest tent caterpillars are showing up in large numbers across parts of Calgary, with outbreaks also being reported in Red Deer and Olds. And Israel orders strikes on Beirut as Hezbollah rockets hit northern Israel.
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1: Montreal Canadiens are out of the Stanley Cup playoffs after a 6-1 heartbreaking loss to Carolina on Friday night. The Hurricanes now move on to face the Vegas Golden Knights in the Stanley Cup final, which gets underway tomorrow night at 6. In the WPCA, Aubrey Mottawillo won the Grand Prairie Stampede for the second straight year. Over to baseball, Blue Jays took 2 of 4 from the Orioles and now get a day off before opening a series in Atlanta tomorrow. In the WCBL, the Okotoks Dogs open their home schedule in dramatic fashion, rallying for an 8-7 win over the Sylvan Lake Gulls at Siemens Stadium. The Dogs followed that up with a 26-1 rout of the Lethbridge Bulls on Saturday. And yesterday's game was postponed due to weather. It'll be made up on Wednesday. The two teams get set to meet again tonight in Lethbridge, weather permitting. In the CPL, Forge FC edged out Cavalry FC 1-0 yesterday in Hamilton. And in the CFL, the Calgary Stampeders wrapped up the preseason with a 21-18 win over the Edmonton Elks on Friday.
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1: Foothills is still under a yellow warning for rainfall with 50 to 100 millimeters possible. Rain at times heavy today with the northwest wind gusting up to 70 and a high of only 8. Overnight low down to 7, a high of 11 tomorrow and 18 by Wednesday. And to see the full 7-day forecast and to read more on these stories, just go to highriveronline.com. 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

0: No, I'm not going to change my mind. Good morning. It's 7:40. I'm Kevin Wallace. I'm not going outside yet. No, I'm going to wait for a couple more hours. I love being in the GM Mechanical Studios here in High River. Nice and toasty warm in here. Yeah, it's a little on the chilly side there and windy. Oh, my goodness. It wasn't as windy down in Claire's home on Friday, but it was a little extra windy. It was like Lethbridge wind down there on Friday, but I had an absolutely fantastic time at Haifa Farms grand opening. What a cool place. Now, if you've ever been through Claire's home, you know that big, huge weed store, basically. There was a big greenhouse, that's what I should be saying, right at the very south end of town. Just this massive facility, five huge greenhouses. Well, Haifa Farms bought that because that place has been out of business for the last 2 years, and it breathed a whole new set of life into that place and the entire town. Boy, the place was absolutely packed. They were flipping burgers the entire time. I was there till just after 5. They were there till 6 flipping burgers. And I'm telling you, they were real Black Angus lean ground beef burgers with real cheese. All I could eat was one. I didn't even have a double, just one. It was so good. Had a dirty soda there from a local vendor. What an awesome facility. And they do a lot of local produce and stuff there, too. They got a great little store in there, and it's just really cool. Devin Davidson, what a great success story. So about probably 6-7 years ago, him and his brother started growing mushrooms, gourmet mushrooms, because you know what that market's like, especially for the chefs out there. And they started this, and it just kept getting bigger and bigger. So they moved into a shop in Mossley a couple years after that. Then they finally had to expand all the way down in Claire's home to find a huge facility, and they are off and running. Now, they didn't have a lot of their brand new product ready to go on Friday, but it's going to be already really soon. Just head over to their website and keep updated on their socials. And Haifa, by the way, is spelled H-Y-P-H-A, Haifa Farms. And farm is normal, like you'd always spell it. So what a cool website. And check out their Facebook page as well.
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0: Oh, they even sell ice cream there, Foothills Creamery. Yeah. It's like cool. It's a great little place. All right, as far as traffic goes, stay focused, Kev. Okay, let's start with Deerfoot this time. Oh, my goodness, it's backed up all the way. What? It's backed up to Stony right now. Oh, my goodness. What a drag. Once you finally get through there by the Aberstrong Bridge, you're going to skedaddle along there until it gets a little bit slower after the Calf Row Bridge, but it's because Memorial's pretty backed up right now, but it's barely backed up to the zoo, so knock on wood, that's good. But that construction work northbound of McLeod Trail, you know where it always is. It's got things really backed up today. What a crappy way for a Monday, right? Sorry if that's your route that you take, but it's already backed up to Stony as well.
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7: We're still under a yellow warning for rainfall with 50 to 100 millimeters of rain expected over the next couple of days. Today's wind northwest of 40, gusting up to 70 with a high of only 8. Overnight low of 7, a high of 11 tomorrow and 18 by Wednesday. And to see the full 7-day forecast, just go to highriveronline.com. 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

0: Team Brody, man without a woman. 1 hour country, 99.7 Sun Country, the Tirecraft Morning Show. I'm kind of excited. I just scored 40 points on our Duck Duck Jeep contest game online at Hyde River Online. That's my new high score. Yeah, new high score. My old high score was 24. You know what? I have to stop shooting at everything on the screen. I'm slowly getting better, but I know the record is 96, by the way, so far. 96. Obviously not from me. You got that right. All right. You ready? Now, all you have to do is make sure you're listening for that cue to text. That's also another way you can enter. 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And then, you know what? I'm just going to give this right to you right now. I'm going to play the cue to text. 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
0: And good luck. And we're going to be announcing our Dallas Smith winners. We have two pairs of tickets to give away. He's going to be at Spruce Meadows on Friday, June 12th. Yes, next Friday. I'll make that announcement coming up after your 8 o'clock news.
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1: Good morning. I'm Kevin Wallace. High River officials are keeping a close eye on the Highwood River. A high stream flow advisory remains in effect, with Rivers Alberta forecasting river flows could rise significantly over the coming days. The town says river levels have increased throughout the weekend, though there is currently no indication of major flooding. Residents are being asked to stay away from flooded trails, with Beechwood and Mercer Lands remaining closed until further notice. The town of Okotoks is also stepping up its flood preparedness efforts. Officials have activated stage one of the town's emergency management plan in response to a high stream flow advisory for the Sheep River. With heavy rain expected through Wednesday across Alberta, the town's continuing to monitor the situation closely. The town says there's no immediate threat to public safety, but you're encouraged to stay away from riverbanks and fast-moving water. It's Seniors Week in the foothills. Festivities begin in High River on Wednesday with Music in the Park featuring the High River Jammers from 1 till 3. Cheryl Kendall with the High River and District Seniors Friendship Center says bring a lawn chair and pick your spot to sit at the park.
2: Everybody loves their music and stuff, so we thought that would be a great opportunity. And it's free to anybody, so whoever wants to come down for a fun afternoon, please come down.
1: Full list of Seniors Week events can be found on our website. And the town of Okotoks has hired new park staff. Starting tomorrow, goats will be used to graze a fenced-off portion of the off-leash dog park. The goats will help manage invasive weeds naturally and efficiently. The town asks you to not feed the workers or enter their space and keep dogs away from the fencing. In other news, former NHL player Dennis Hull has died at the age of 81. Dennis, brother to Bobby, played 14 years in the NHL. Forest 10 caterpillars have exploded across some Calgary communities with reports of outbreaks in red deer and olds. And the U.S. has bombed some military sites in Iran as Kuwait was hit by drone and missile fire.
0: High River Online Sports.
1: Montreal Canadiens are out of the NHL Stanley Cup playoffs after a 6-1 loss to Carolina on Friday night. Carolina now hosts the Vegas Golden Knights for the Stanley Cup starting tomorrow night at 6. Turning to baseball, in the MLB, the Blue Jays went 2-for-4 in their series against the Orioles and now have a breather before heading to Atlanta tomorrow. In the WCBL, the Okotoks Dogs bats lit up Siemens Stadium with an 8-7 come-from-behind dramatic home opener win over the Sylvan Lake Gulls. Then the Gulls unloaded on the Lethbridge Bulls 26-1 on Saturday before yesterday's game was postponed to Wednesday due to weather. Both teams face each other tonight as well in Lethbridge, weather pending. In the WPCA, Aubrey Mottawillo won the Grand Prairie Stompede for the second straight year. In the CPL, the Forge beat Cavalry FC 1-0 yesterday in Hamilton. And in the CFL, the Calgary Stampeders slipped by the Edmonton Elks 21-18 on Friday in the last preseason game of the year.
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1: Foothills is still under a yellow warning for rainfall with 50 to 100 millimeters possible. Rain at times heavy today with the northwest wind gusting up to 70 and a high of only 8. Overnight low down to 7, a high of 11 tomorrow and 18 by Wednesday. And to see the full 7-day forecast and to read more on these stories, just go to highriveronline.com. 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

0: Rainy Wilson, 4x4 by you on our country, 99.7 Sun Country and the Tirecraft Morning Show. Good morning, I'm Kevin Wallace. It's 8 minutes after 8, 8:08 right now, still 4 degrees, raining, windy and cold. It's going to be like this for the next couple of days, is what it is. But let's put a smile on a couple of people's faces. You ready? Dallas Smith, he's going to be at Spruce Meadows next Friday, June 12th. Playing inside in the Aquaplex, very intimate, warm standing room. It's really cool. You get to see a really neat performance. All right. We have 4 tickets to give away. I'm going to make a draw for one of them for a pair now, and I'll make the next draw in the next 10 minutes. Okay, here we go. Kareen Hunter, you are going. You enter a lot here for all the different contests. Way to go, Kareen. You get to go see Dallas Smith in less than 2 weeks now. Friday, June 12th. We'll send you more details in just a couple of minutes here, and I'll reach out and give you a shout here, okay? And then we're going to pick the next winner coming up in 10. And guess what we're doing after that? Oh, Maren Morris is going to be playing there on Saturday, June 13th. Oh, come on, Kev. Are you going to get? Yes, I'm giving away tickets to that, too.
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0: Josh Stump, Nobody Roads. There's nothing like being lost in the backwoods and back roads and you have no idea where you're at. Man, especially in Saskatchewan because you don't have the mountains, you know, and you just, I don't even know if I'm north or south sometimes when I'm in Saskatchewan. You know, you have to just, okay, where's the sun? Okay, now east, west, okay, I get it. Good morning, it's 818. This is 99.7 Sun Country and the Tirecraft Morning Show. I'm Kevin Wallace, and Spruce Meadows, love Spruce Meadows. Friends and family have worked there over the years, the decades, all through the foothills. And guess what? They've expanded over the last couple of years. They've been doing some really cool things. So they have the Equiplex now, and they have planned it so they can have indoor concerts there. Yeah, they started them up, and we have another pair of tickets to give out to Dallas Smith. He's going to be playing there next Friday, June 12th. I already gave away a pair of tickets to Corrine Hunter about 10 minutes ago. And the winner of this next set of tickets, the last pair we have to give away, Trevor. And Trevor, I'm not sure how to pronounce your name. I'll do my best here. Fosselt. I hope that's right, Trev. Sorry if I got it wrong, bud. I'll give you a call here to get it right. But congratulations, sir. You got to take someone with you to go see Dallas Smith next Friday. And then guess what? Next Saturday, the 13th, we have Maren Morris tickets to give away. I know, the fun just doesn't stop. So I'll tell you a little bit more about that before 9 o'clock. But congratulations, Trev.
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0: You can call me Kev, by the way. It's all good. Trev, Kev. We're almost brothers. All right. Not great right now heading in. It's windy. It's miserable. You're using your windshield wipers. And if you're on McLeod Trail, be prepared for a big slowdown. Yeah, you always have that one or two light wait at 194th Avenue. And then you're going to see all those tail lights in the distance. Oh, yeah, before you even get the Stony Trail. And you're like, what is going on? You're going to be stuck in there until you can finally breathe past Canyon Meadows, okay? Once you get through there, though, everything is okay. And a little bit of an accident just before the Aberstrong Bridges. Things really, really backed up on Deerfoot. What a great, a terrible way for a Monday, right? And that traffic is backed up almost to Stony. Sorry if that's, you're stuck in that. And it does get better once you finally get through there, though not a ton better by the time you get to Memorial. But it's only backed up to the zoo now.
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0: We're still under a yellow warning for rainfall with 50 to 100 millimeters of rain expected over the next couple of days. Today's wind northwest of 40, gusting up to 70 with a high of only 8. Overnight low of 7, a high of 11 tomorrow and 18 by Wednesday. And to see the full 7-day forecast, just go to highriveronline.com. 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
2: I'm Kevin Wallace with your morning news. With more rain in the forecast, the town of Okotoks is keeping a close eye on the Sheep River. The town has activated stage one of its emergency management plan as stream levels are expected to rise over the coming days. Officials say minor flooding remains possible in low-lying areas, and you're encouraged to clear drains and direct water away from your homes. Free sandbags are also available at the Okotoks Operations Center. With heavy rain continuing across southern Alberta, High River is also monitoring conditions along the Highwood River. A high stream flow advisory is in effect, and officials say water levels have been gradually rising through the weekend. Some sections of the town's trail system remain underwater, prompting the closure of Beechwood and Mercer Lands. The town says you should avoid flooded areas and watch for updates as conditions change. The town of Okotoks is trying out a new lawnmower. Starting tomorrow until the 20th, goats will be used to graze a fenced-off portion of the off-leash dog park to manage invasive weeds naturally and efficiently. Town asks you to keep dogs away from fencing and to not feed the goats or enter their space. And Seniors Week is officially underway across the foothills. Celebrations kick off in High River on Wednesday with music in the park. Cheryl Kendall with the High River and District Seniors Friendship Center says the big event this year is a senior showcase on Saturday.
3: I've got organizations from all over High River that will be coming in, having a table. They'll be there to let you know what programs, events they're going to be doing this summer.
2: The showcase runs from 10 till 3, and for a full list of Seniors Week events, just go to our website. In other news, former NHL forward Dennis Hull has died at the age of 81. The younger brother of Bobby Hull spent 14 seasons in the NHL and was a five-time All-Star. Forest tent caterpillars are showing up in large numbers across parts of Calgary, with outbreaks also being reported in Red Deer and Olds. And Israel orders strikes on Beirut as Hezbollah rockets hit northern Israel.
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2: The Montreal Canadiens are out of the Stanley Cup playoffs after a 6-1 heartbreaking loss to Carolina on Friday night. The Hurricanes now move on to face the Vegas Golden Knights in the Stanley Cup final, which gets underway tomorrow night at 6. In the WPCA, Aubrey Mottawillo won the Grand Prairie Stompede for the second straight year. Over to baseball, Blue Jays took 2 of 4 from the Orioles and now get a day off before opening a series in Atlanta tomorrow. In the WCBL, the Okotoks Dogs open their home schedule in dramatic fashion, rallying for an 8-7 win over the Sylvan Lake Gulls at Siemens Stadium. The Dogs followed that up with a 26-1 rout of the Lethbridge Bulls on Saturday. And yesterday's game was postponed due to weather. It'll be made up on Wednesday. The two teams get set to meet again tonight in Lethbridge, weather permitting. In the CPL, Forge FC edged out Cavalry FC 1-0 yesterday in Hamilton. And in the CFL, the Calgary Stampeders wrapped up the preseason with a 21-18 win over the Edmonton Elks on Friday.
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2: Foothills is still under a yellow warning for rainfall with 50 to 100 millimeters possible. Rain at times heavy today with the northwest wind gusting up to 70 and a high of only 8. Overnight low down to 7, a high of 11 tomorrow and 18 by Wednesday. And to see the full 7-day forecast and to read more on these stories, just go to highriveronline.com. 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

0: Turn that one up to 11. Love that song. George Burge and Luke Bryan. Ride, ride, ride. Oh, you would be super soggy today if that was in your heart to do. I would not want to go for a log ride today, I'll tell you that much. Oh, my goodness. I had such a great time on Saturday. 40th anniversary of the High River District Healthcare Foundation. They put on that fun festival at Shepherd Family Park. What an absolute blast. And everyone's fingers were crossed that the rain was going to stay off. And it did. The wind died down. It cleared up a little. It was like, wow, thank you. Mother Nature came through. That was pretty awesome. What a great event, though. They had a lot of different talent there. They had Malcolm Russell, an amazing magician. I've got to get him back in here. He blew my mind doing some card tricks. I still don't know how he did it. And he did it right in front of me. I'm like, what? Yeah, he is so good. He's performed all over the world, too. We'll have to get him in. And Barb and Randy Jones kicked off the festivities there as well, right at 11 o'clock. It was really cool, and they played into the gazebo there. Eve Lacey drove up from Lethbridge as well. We'll get her in as well. Grady Backen, of course, was there. He rocked it, too. Had a chance to get a little bit of them live on the air, and Amelia Paquette was there as well. That's that girl from Okotoks that won Okotoks Got Talent contest earlier this spring. So, woo, they brought out the talent. Thanks to Wendy, Kathy, Rhonda, and Avery from the foundation. What an absolutely spectacular event they put on. And everyone from Shepherd Family were helping out as well, including Lorraine, who was eagerly showing off the talents from the blacksmith shop there. It was super cool. And all the different games and stuff. They had mini golf going on there as well. We actually brought our big, cool Jeep that we're giving away as well. So people were entering into the Duck Duck Jeep contest. We had our Foothills Cruiser there with Sam, and whoo, it was an awesome day. And you know what? Thanks to you for showing up, and thanks to the foundation as well. They've been doing so much great work over the last 40 years for our community. It was just awesome to see everyone enjoying it. So thanks a lot to everyone that came out, and thanks to everyone that donates and sponsors them and helps them out whenever they need it. And just made everyone feel great. It was an awesome event.
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0: They nailed it, calling it the Fun Festival, I'll tell you. All right, as far as traffic goes, okay, I'll give you an update on what's going on McLeod Trail. Oh, a couple of accidents there. That's why it's still backed up. Yeah, there's one. Oh, we have a new one. Oh, just before you get to Stony. This is northbound on McLeod Trail. Good grief. Try and avoid that stretch if you can. It doesn't clear up until, I think it's Canyon Meadows. Yeah, Canyon Meadows Drive. So I hate to say it. I don't often say it very often, but you may save some time if you hop on to Deerfoot. And it's backed up from the Iverstrong Bridge right to Mackenzie Town Boulevard. So, yikes. It's a little unusual, but because of the weather and everything, too, I think it's affecting people's driving. So, just take it easy out there. Memorial Drive is backed up to the zoo.
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7: We're still under a yellow warning for rainfall, with 50 to 100 millimeters of rain expected over the next couple of days. Today's wind northwest of 40, gusting up to 70 with a high of only 8. Overnight low of 7, a high of 11 tomorrow, and 18 by Wednesday. And to see the full 7-day forecast, just go to highriveronline.com. 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

0: Attorney taking up space in my rear view, and the Winnipeg Blue Bombers have been doing that for me. Good morning. This is 99.7 Sun Country. I'm Kevin Wallace, and preseason is over. Officially, everything gets under the way for the CFL. I love the CFL. Always have my whole life. Unfortunately, my Bombers not doing too well. They lost both their preseason. The Stamps, on the other hand, though, won both of their preseason, including a 2015 beatdown of Saskatchewan. And then, of course, they beat Edmonton on Friday, 21-18. So got to love that. But here's the rub. So it's Winnipeg at Calgary this Friday night. I'm going to be cheering for Winnipeg, of course. Might even go to the game. Fingers crossed. The weather should be nice. High of about 20, 21 or so on Friday. Fairly sunny. That's perfect football weather. I'm looking forward to that. And you know what? I ran into a couple of Winnipeg Jets fans over the weekend. And I was like, hey, you excited for the Bombers? They're like, no, not a Bomber fan. I'm like, what? What? What? Yeah, I'm a Packer fan. Of course you are. From Winnipeg, yeah. There's a lot of Winnipeggers that are either Packer or Viking fans, big NFL fans. And they kind of abandoned my Bombers. Just saying, guys. Come on, get on the bandwagon. It's lonely out here. Trust me, it is. I only meet the odd handful of Winnipeg Blue Bomber fans. And, yeah, my family still bugs me about not being a Stamps fan anymore. But, life is life. I was living in Winnipeg for 14 years. They grew on me. I just became a fan, and nothing has changed there. But, man, they got to get back to winning.
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1: Good morning, I'm Kevin Wallace. High River officials are keeping a close eye on the Highwood River. A high stream flow advisory remains in effect, with Rivers Alberta forecasting river flows could rise significantly over the coming days. The town says river levels have increased throughout the weekend, though there is currently no indication of major flooding. Residents are being asked to stay away from flooded trails, with Beechwood and Mercer Lands remaining closed until further notice. The town of Okotoks is also stepping up its flood preparedness efforts. Officials have activated stage one of the town's emergency management plan in response to a high stream flow advisory for the Sheep River. With heavy rain expected through Wednesday across Alberta, the town's continuing to monitor the situation closely. The town says there's no immediate threat to public safety, but you're encouraged to stay away from riverbanks and fast-moving water. It's Seniors Week in the Foothills. Festivities begin in High River on Wednesday with Music in the Park featuring the High River Jammers from 1 till 3. Cheryl Kendall with the High River and District Seniors Friendship Center says bring a lawn chair and pick your spot to sit at the park.
2: Everybody loves their music and stuff, so we thought that would be a great opportunity. And it's free to anybody, so whoever wants to come down for a fun afternoon, please come down.
1: Full list of Seniors Week events can be found on our website. And the town of Okotoks has hired new park staff. Starting tomorrow, goats will be used to graze a fenced-off portion of the off-leash dog park. The goats will help manage invasive weeds naturally and efficiently. The town asks you to not feed the workers or enter their space and keep dogs away from the fencing. In other news, former NHL player Dennis Hull has died at the age of 81. Dennis, brother to Bobby, played 14 years in the NHL. Forest 10 caterpillars have exploded across some Calgary communities with reports of outbreaks in Red Deer and Olds. And the U.S. has bombed some military sites in Iran as Kuwait was hit by drone and missile fire.
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1: Montreal Canadiens are out of the NHL Stanley Cup playoffs after a 6-1 loss to Carolina on Friday night. Carolina now hosts the Vegas Golden Knights for the Stanley Cup starting tomorrow night at 6. Turning to baseball, in the MLB, the Blue Jays went 2-for-4 in their series against the Orioles and now have a breather before heading to Atlanta tomorrow. In the WCBL, the Okotoks Dogs bats lit up Siemens Stadium with an 8-7 come-from-behind dramatic home opener win over the Sylvan Lake Gulls. Then the Gulls unloaded on the Lethbridge Bulls 26-1 on Saturday before yesterday's game was postponed to Wednesday due to weather. Both teams face each other tonight as well in Lethbridge, weather pending. In the WPCA, Aubrey Mottawillo won the Grand Prairie Stompede for the second straight year. In the CPL, the Forge beat Cavalry FC 1-0 yesterday in Hamilton. And in the CFL, the Calgary Stampeders slipped by the Edmonton Elks 21-18 on Friday in the last preseason game of the year.
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1: Foothills is still under a yellow warning for rainfall with 50 to 100 millimeters possible. Rain at times heavy today with a northwest wind gusting up to 70 and a high of only 8. Overnight low down to 7, a high of 11 tomorrow and 18 by Wednesday. And to see the full 7-day forecast and to read more on these stories, just go to highriveronline.com. 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

0: That's Nate Holler and Thought About You. Right here on 99.7 Sun Country and the Tire Craft Morning Show. Good morning. I'm Kevin Wallace. We gave away two pairs of tickets this morning to see Dallas Smith at Spruce Meadows Friday, June 12th in the Equiplex. It's really cool. And starting tomorrow, we're going to be taking your entries to go see Maren Morris on the 13th on the Saturday. Yes, also at Spruce Meadows. It's very cool that they're doing these concerts. They're warm, they're smaller, they're intimate. Not a whole lot of tickets to sell or give out. So when you get a chance to go see them at Spruce Meadows, make that on that to-do list of things to get done. So we'll tell you more, but congratulations going out to Corrine Hunter and Trevor Falsett. I can't pronounce your last name again, Trevor. Sorry about that. But yeah, I pulled your names from the Sun Country Seats entries, and that's where you have to go to find out more on the tickets we give away.
1: All right, here we go. Rolling sound. Quiet.
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0: We're still under a yellow warning for rainfall with 50 to 100 millimeters of rain expected over the next couple of days. Today's wind northwest of 40, gusting up to 70 with a high of only 8. Overnight low of 7, a high of 11 tomorrow, and 18 by Wednesday. And to see the full 7-day forecast, just go to highriveronline.com. I'm Kevin Wallace.
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It's officially the season of sunscreen and ice cream, and we're diving right in. 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

0: 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Oh, have you been playing the Carnival Ducks game online at highriveronline.com to enter our Duck Duck Jeep contest? Oh, my goodness, it's so addicting. So I'm one of the worst players, but I finally got over the 30 mark. I made it up to 40 points this morning. I'm so happy. I announced it, and then Troy Bateman, who's like the king at playing this game, sends me in a screenshot of his new high score. Yeah, he's been bragging it up that he has 96 points. Well, it's going to be even harder to beat him now. His new high score, 117 points. I don't even know how that is possible. 117 points. That's our new leader in the Carnival Ducks game. Hey, it's an easy way to get bonus entries in for the contest. And we do the Duck Duck Jeep cue to text every morning as well. Just listen for that quack, and the keyword is Jeep. Jeep. Yes, it is. And all you have to do is text in on the talk and text line for that one when you hear that, or the Sun Country Seats page. So it's really easy. 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
0: We're still under a yellow warning for rainfall, with 50 to 100 millimeters of rain expected over the next couple of days. Today's wind northwest of 40, gusting up to 70 with a high of only 8. Overnight low of 7, a high of 11 tomorrow, and 18 by Wednesday. And to see the full 7-day forecast, just go to highriveronline.com. 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

0: that's a washboard union. Maybe it's moonshine. Maybe you thought that when you woke up this morning and took a look at the Highwood. Whoa. Yeah, it's a little high right now. Obviously, we got all this rain coming and stuff, and it makes a lot of us nervous, especially those of us that have been around here since 2013 and whatnot. So totally get it. You know what? We're staying on top of it. We have all the latest information at highriveronline.com. You can follow through. There's links there to give you the latest updates. And the town of High River, got to give them a big shout-out and mention. They got on board right away on Friday and started sending out the updates on their page and their socials as well. So very cool. We're all staying informed. And as long as we know what's going on, you need to avoid walking in the Mercer area and Beechwood. They are closed off because a little bit of overland flooding there. But you know what? Everything's under control, and you can find out more at highriveronline.com.
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1: We're gonna stomp our boots to the neighbors, call the cops. Gonna put that boom back into the old boom box. Turn the dial way up to 10, then we'll turn it up again.

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1: I'm Kevin Wallace with your morning news. With more rain in the forecast, the town of Okotoks is keeping a close eye on the Sheep River. The town has activated stage one of its emergency management plan, and stream levels are expected to rise over the coming days. Officials say minor flooding remains possible in low-lying areas, and you're encouraged to clear drains and direct water away from your homes. Free sandbags are also available at the Okotoks Operations Center. With heavy rain continuing across southern Alberta, High River is also monitoring conditions along the Highwood River. A high stream flow advisory is in effect, and officials say water levels have been gradually rising through the weekend. Some sections of the town's trail system remain underwater, prompting the closure of Beechwood and Mercer Lands. The town says you should avoid flooded areas and watch for updates as conditions change. The town of Okotoks is trying out a new lawnmower. Starting tomorrow until the 20th, goats will be used to graze a fenced-off portion of the off-leash dog park to manage invasive weeds naturally and efficiently. Town asks you to keep dogs away from fencing and to not feed the goats or enter their space. And Seniors Week is officially underway across the foothills. Celebrations kick off in High River on Wednesday with music in the park. Cheryl Kendall with the High River and District Seniors Friendship Center says the big event this year is a senior showcase on Saturday.
2: I've got organizations from all over High River that will be coming in, having a table. They'll be there to let you know what programs, events they're going to be doing this summer.
1: The showcase runs from 10 till 3, and for a full list of Seniors Week events, just go to our website. In other news, former NHL forward Dennis Hull has died at the age of 81. The younger brother of Bobby Hull spent 14 seasons in the NHL and was a five-time All-Star. Forest tent caterpillars are showing up in large numbers across parts of Calgary, with outbreaks also being reported in Red Deer and Olds. And Israel orders strikes on Beirut as Hezbollah rockets hit northern Israel.
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1: Montreal Canadiens are out of the Stanley Cup playoffs after a 6-1 heartbreaking loss to Carolina on Friday night. The Hurricanes now move on to face the Vegas Golden Knights in the Stanley Cup final, which gets underway tomorrow night at 6. In the WPCA, Aubrey Mottawillo won the Grand Prairie Stampede for the second straight year. Over to baseball, Blue Jays took 2 of 4 from the Orioles and now get a day off before opening a series in Atlanta tomorrow. In the WCBL, the Okotoks Dogs open their home schedule in dramatic fashion, rallying for an 8-7 win over the Sylvan Lake Gulls at Siemens Stadium. The Dogs followed that up with a 26-1 rout of the Lethbridge Bulls on Saturday. And yesterday's game was postponed due to weather. It'll be made up on Wednesday. The two teams get set to meet again tonight in Lethbridge, weather permitting. In the CPL, Forge FC edged out Cavalry FC 1-0 yesterday in Hamilton. And in the CFL, the Calgary Stampeders wrapped up the preseason with a 21-18 win over the Edmonton Elks on Friday.
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1: Foothills is still under a yellow warning for rainfall with 50 to 100 millimeters possible. Rain at times heavy today with the northwest wind gusting up to 70 and a high of only 8. Overnight low down to 7, a high of 11 tomorrow and 18 by Wednesday. And to see the full 7-day forecast and to read more on these stories, just go to highriveronline.com. 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
8: We're still under a yellow warning for rainfall with 50 to 100 millimeters of rain expected over the next couple of days. Today's wind northwest of 40, gusting up to 70 with a high of only 8. Overnight low of 7, a high of 11 tomorrow and 18 by Wednesday. And to see the full 7-day forecast, just go to highriveronline.com. I'm Kevin Wallace.
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12: We're still under a yellow warning for rainfall with 50 to 100 millimeters of rain expected over the next couple of days. Today's wind northwest of 40, gusting up to 70 with a high of only 8. Overnight low of 7, a high of 11 tomorrow and 18 by Wednesday. And to see the full 7-day forecast, just go to highriveronline.com. 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

0: Door banned for drinking, buddy. I got a few of those. We all do, I think. Hopefully they've got, well, I don't have as many as I used to, and that's probably a good thing for everybody, right? Hey, we're playing the weekly top three tomorrow morning at 8:40. Your chance to get the bragging rights buckle. And you know what? Might even throw another landmark movie pass in there for you as well. So I play three of the top songs. Could be any song. Could be a pop song, country song, rock, whatever. Three of the top songs, three of the top TV shows, and three of the top movies from this week. And you just have to guess the year. So I'll play what we did last week tomorrow morning at 6:40 as a tease, and then we officially play it tomorrow morning at 8:40.
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1: Good morning. I'm Kevin Wallace. High River officials are keeping a close eye on the Highwood River. A high stream flow advisory remains in effect, with Rivers Alberta forecasting river flows could rise significantly over the coming days. The town says river levels have increased throughout the weekend, though there is currently no indication of major flooding. Residents are being asked to stay away from flooded trails, with Beechwood and Mercer Lands remaining closed until further notice. The town of Okotoks is also stepping up its flood preparedness efforts. Officials have activated stage one of the town's emergency management plan in response to a high stream flow advisory for the Sheep River. With heavy rain expected through Wednesday across Alberta, the town's continuing to monitor the situation closely. The town says there's no immediate threat to public safety, but you're encouraged to stay away from riverbanks and fast-moving water. It's Seniors Week in the foothills. Festivities begin in High River on Wednesday with Music in the Park featuring the High River Jammers from 1 till 3. Cheryl Kendall with the High River and District Seniors Friendship Center says bring a lawn chair and pick your spot to sit at the park.
2: Everybody loves their music and stuff, so we thought that would be a great opportunity. And it's free to anybody, so whoever wants to come down for a fun afternoon, please come down.
1: Full list of Seniors Week events can be found on our website. And the town of Okotoks has hired new park staff. Starting tomorrow, goats will be used to graze a fenced-off portion of the off-leash dog park. The goats will help manage invasive weeds naturally and efficiently. The town asks you to not feed the workers or enter their space and keep dogs away from the fencing. In other news, former NHL player Dennis Hull has died at the age of 81. Dennis, brother to Bobby, played 14 years in the NHL. Forest 10 caterpillars have exploded across some Calgary communities with reports of outbreaks in red deer and olds. And the U.S. has bombed some military sites in Iran as Kuwait was hit by drone and missile fire.
0: High River Online Sports.
1: Montreal Canadiens are out of the NHL Stanley Cup playoffs after a 6-1 loss to Carolina on Friday night. Carolina now hosts the Vegas Golden Knights for the Stanley Cup starting tomorrow night at 6. Turning to baseball, in the MLB, the Blue Jays went 2-for-4 in their series against the Orioles and now have a breather before heading to Atlanta tomorrow. In the WCBL, the Okotoks Dogs bats lit up Siemens Stadium with an 8-7 come-from-behind dramatic home opener win over the Sylvan Lake Gulls. Then the Gulls unloaded on the Lethbridge Bulls 26-1 on Saturday before yesterday's game was postponed to Wednesday due to weather. Both teams face each other tonight as well in Lethbridge, weather pending. In the WPCA, Aubrey Mottawillo won the Grand Prairie Stompede for the second straight year. In the CPL, the Forge beat Cavalry FC 1-0 yesterday in Hamilton. And in the CFL, the Calgary Stampeders slipped by the Edmonton Elks 21-18 on Friday in the last preseason game of the year.
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1: Foothills is still under a yellow warning for rainfall with 50 to 100 millimeters possible. Rain at times heavy today with the northwest wind gusting up to 70 and a high of only 8. Overnight low down to 7, a high of 11 tomorrow and 18 by Wednesday. And to see the full 7-day forecast and to read more on these stories, just go to highriveronline.com. 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
1: We're still under a yellow warning for rainfall with 50 to 100 millimeters of rain expected over the next couple of days. Today's wind northwest of 40, gusting up to 70 with a high of only 8. Overnight low of 7, a high of 11 tomorrow and 18 by Wednesday. And to see the full 7-day forecast, just go to highriveronline.com. 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
8: We're still under a yellow warning for rainfall with 50 to 100 millimeters of rain expected over the next couple of days. Today's wind northwest of 40, gusting up to 70 with a high of only 8. Overnight low of 7, a high of 11 tomorrow, and 18 by Wednesday. And to see the full 7-day forecast, just go to highriveronline.com. 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

0: Hello, Shania. Shania Twain, No One Needs to Know Right Now on our Country 99.7 Sun Country. Almost lunchtime here for me and probably you as well as we get closer to 12 o'clock, high noon around here, as I like to say. And coming up tomorrow, looking forward to being back here just after the 6 o'clock news and records from home. I'm going to play The Good, the Bad, and the Ugly, I think. Yeah, the theme song. I'm going to get a little wild. Hey, I'm going to also play some really cool stuff from the Classroom of the Month on Friday when we went out to Kaylee. They performed some fiddle music for us, and I recorded it, and I'm going to be playing it tomorrow morning in the 8 o'clock hour. It was such an awesome day. I'll tell you all about it tomorrow.
1: Native Prairie Appreciation Week is being celebrated throughout the month of June. It's a time to recognize an important yet increasingly rare ecosystem. Alberta and Saskatchewan contain some of the few remaining areas of native prairie left in North America. Much of what remains is fragmented into smaller patches rather than larger areas of continuous native prairie grasslands. Stats show about 25 to 26% of Alberta's native prairie remains, with another 17 to 21% still existing in Saskatchewan. Saskatchewan's Extension Services summer student Tristan Flath says these rangelands are crucial to maintaining healthy ecosystems.
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1: 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With your local news, I'm Emily Rogers. Diamond Valley is under a high stream flow advisory as heavy rain continues across the region. Diamond Valley Emergency Management says river flows on the Sheep River are running at the higher end of normal and could rise further with additional rainfall. Residents are asked to stay away from riverbanks and waterways due to fast-moving water and erosion. High stream flow advisories are also in effect for Okotoks and High River. The Salvation Army Food Bank in High River has seen a 58% jump in demand between March 2025 and March 2026. Program manager Sheila McDonald says many accessing support are hardworking individuals and families who are finding it difficult to make ends meet. The food bank has extended its hours and is now open 5 days a week from 3. The Kinsmen Club of High River recently made a $5,000 donation to the food bank. McDonald thanked the club, saying every contribution counts. The 2026 Tim Hortons Smile Cookie campaign has raised over $18,000 in support of healthcare initiatives in High River. Healthcare Foundation Executive Director Wendy Canelli says the program also raises awareness about the role community fundraising plays in supporting local healthcare.
2: It is an amazing opportunity and a huge accomplishment for 1 week of fundraising in a fairly small community. That was a lot of cookies.
1: The funds will be used to purchase a new maternity bed at the High River Hospital. And the Okotoks community is mourning the loss of 19-year-old Jasper DeBoer, who died last Tuesday in a motorcycle collision. The Foothills Minor Baseball Association shared their condolences, saying his passing is a reminder of the teammates, friends, and community members they are so fortunate to share the diamond with. A GoFundMe to support the family was started and has raised over $14,000 in 3 days. To read more on these stories, visit highriveronline.com or download the app. And in other news, two men have been found guilty of second-degree murder and armed robbery in the death of a Rocky View County employee who was shot east of Calgary in August 2024. Alberta Premier Danielle Smith has defended her decision for a separation referendum question on her weekend radio show. And nearly 300 workers with Canadian Pacific Kansas City Limited are off the job after a strike notice expired without a deal. The railway says contingency plans are in place to maintain operations across Canada.
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1: The Montreal Canadiens are out of the NHL Stanley Cup playoffs after a loss to Carolina. The Hurricanes now host the Vegas Golden Knights for the Stanley Cup starting tomorrow night at 6. Turning to baseball, in the MLB, the Toronto Blue Jays went 2-for-4 in their series against Baltimore over the weekend. They have the night off before heading to Atlanta tomorrow for 3. In the WCBL, the Okotoks Dogs had a successful weekend with an 8-7 win over the Sylvan Lake Gulls and a 26-1 win over the Lethbridge Bulls. The Dogs face the Bulls tonight in Lethbridge, weather pending.
0: High River Online weather.
1: A rainfall warning is in effect for the foothills. Between 20 and 30 millimeters of rain is expected today, with highs of 8. Rain will continue overnight, dropping down to 7. Periods of rain will continue Tuesday, amounting between 10 to 15 millimeters with a high of 11. And there's sun and cloud for Wednesday with highs of 18.
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Bay. That's going to leave a memory. Good afternoon. I'm Sharon Church. Happy June 1st. Carter Faith Betty on the way, but first, here's Shenandoah Church on Cumberland Road.

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0: It's June 1st. Can you believe it? Hey, I'm Sharon Church. Parents, keep an eye out for those school notes coming home on the backpacks. I mean, in addition to checking Edsby and Seesaw and the Remind app and your email, can you tell I'm over it when it comes to the multiple forms of communication we have with the school? Times three kids. Well, the end of the year note is coming. You know the one. It's yellow. There are six bullet points outlining the different spirit days, field trips, and deadlines to hand in money for ice cream treats. It's a whole thing, sitting down at your calendar, cross-referencing the notes with the other kids' notes. Don't miss anything. You'll be in big trouble.
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11: A rainfall warning is in effect for the foothills. Between 20 and 30 millimeters of rain is expected today, with highs of 8. Rain will continue overnight with a low of 7. Periods of rain are expected on Tuesday, amounting between 10 to 15 millimeters, with a high of 11. For the full 7-day forecast, visit highriveronline.com. 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

0: June is National Camping Month. Hey, I'm Sharon Church. So which camp are you in? Do you like to rough it in a two-person tent in the backwoods with no amenities? Or are you more inclined to enjoy the outdoors from a fancy glamper with Wi-Fi and air conditioning? Not to mention your own personal bathroom. Honestly, even glamping is too much for me. You're telling me I still have to meal prep on vacation, only now I have to do it in a kitchen half the size? Well, that's why I always have the Holiday Inn on speed dial. 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
10: A rainfall warning is in effect for the foothills. Between 20 and 30 millimeters of rain is expected today, with highs of 8. Rain will continue overnight, dropping down to 7. Periods of rain will continue Tuesday, amounting between 10 to 15 millimeters with a high of 11, and there's sun and cloud for Wednesday with highs of 18. For the full 7-day forecast, visit highriveronline.com. 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
1: You have a chance to win a brand new Jeep Cherokee Hybrid. 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With your local news, I'm Emily Rogers. Diamond Valley Emergency Management is continuing to monitor the Sheep River as the area remains under a high stream flow advisory. The advisory was issued by the Alberta River Forecast Center as significant rainfall moves through the region. High stream flow advisories have also been issued for High River and Okotoks. At this time, residents are encouraged to stay clear of riverbanks and waterways as fast-moving water and erosion can create dangerous conditions. More than $18,000 was raised through the 2026 Tim Hortons Smile Cookie campaign supporting the High River District Healthcare Foundation. Foundation Executive Director Wendy Kennelly says the funds will be used to purchase a new maternity bed at the High River Hospital.
2: They were aging, they were lumpy and bumpy, and you only get that feedback from moms. And so we said, oh, we have to do something about that. State-of-the-art delivery rooms need state-of-the-art beds.
1: She thanked the volunteers and community who helped make the campaign a success. The Kinsmen Club of High River recently donated $5,000 to the Salvation Army Food Bank to fight food insecurity as demand rises. Program manager Sheila McDonald says, numbers from March 2025 and March 2026 show a 58% increase in walk-in pantry clients. She says the jump clearly reflects not only the growing demand, but how essential services have become difficult for many in the community. And an Okotoks teen, Jesper DeBoer, died last Tuesday in a motorcycle collision. In the wake of his passing, a GoFundMe was started to support his family, raising more than $14,000 in 3 days. The organizer wrote that the entire family is deeply loved and respected in the community, and that it's the community's turn to show them the same love, compassion, and support they give to others. To read more on these stories, visit highriveronline.com or download the app. And in other news, Conservative leader Pierre Poilievre is calling on Prime Minister Mark Carney to hold a debate on the economy as Canada has entered a technical recession. Elections Alberta is set to hire between 60,000 to 90,000 election officers to hand count the separation vote ballots in the fall. And tennis legend Serena Williams is set to return to professional tennis. She'll compete in the doubles event at the HSBC Championships next week, marking her first match in nearly 4 years.
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1: The Carolina Hurricanes eliminated the Montreal Canadiens from the Stanley Cup playoffs Friday night. The Hurricanes now move on to face the Vegas Golden Knights in the Stanley Cup playoff, which gets underway tomorrow night at 6. In Major League Baseball, the Toronto Blue Jays took 2-4 from Baltimore. They have a breather today before opening a 3-game series in Atlanta tomorrow. And in local baseball, the Okotoks Dogs open the home schedule in a dramatic fashion, rallying for an 8-7 win over the Sylvan Lake Gulls at Siemens Stadium. They followed that up with a 26-1 win over the Lethbridge Bulls. The two teams are set to meet again tonight in Lethbridge, weather pending.
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1: A rainfall warning is in effect for the foothills. Between 20 and 30 millimeters of rain is expected today, with highs of 8. Rain will continue overnight, dropping down to 7. Periods of rain will continue Tuesday, amounting between 10 to 15 millimeters with a high of 11. And there's sun and cloud for Wednesday with highs of 18.
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4: High River Online weather.
5: A rainfall warning is in effect for the foothills. Between 20 and 30 millimeters of rain is expected today, with highs of 8. Rain will continue overnight with a low of 7. Periods of rain are expected on Tuesday, amounting between 10 to 15 millimeters, with a high of 11. For the full 7-day forecast, visit highriveronline.com. I'm Emily Rogers.
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12: A rainfall warning is in effect for the foothills. Between 20 and 30 millimeters of rain is expected today, with highs of 8. Rain will continue overnight, dropping down to 7. Periods of rain will continue Tuesday, amounting between 10 to 15 millimeters, with a high of 11. And there's sun and cloud for Wednesday, with highs of 18. For the full 7-day forecast, visit highriveronline.com. 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

0: Darius Rucker, Wagon Wheel. Good afternoon. I'm Sharon Church, and it's now time for your Sorta Sports Report. Well, that's it for hockey. Well, not really. It's it for me, and it's it for the Montreal Canadiens. Yeah, they did not do so hot on Friday night. Carolina took that series. Well, they haven't been doing hot all series long. Carolina took the series 4-1. Now it's like the real Stanley Cup Finals. Vegas and Carolina. The best of seven starts tomorrow night. If the series goes to 7 games, hockey won't end this year until June 17th.
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1: 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With your local news, I'm Emily Rogers. Diamond Valley is under a high stream flow advisory as heavy rain continues across the region. Diamond Valley Emergency Management says river flows on the Sheep River are running at the higher end of normal and could rise further with additional rainfall. Residents are asked to stay away from riverbanks and waterways due to fast-moving water and erosion. High stream flow advisories are also in effect for Okotoks and High River. The Salvation Army Food Bank in High River has seen a 58% jump in demand between March 2025 and March 2026. Program manager Sheila McDonald says many accessing support are hardworking individuals and families who are finding it difficult to make ends meet. The food bank has extended its hours and is now open 5 days a week from 3. The Kinsmen Club of High River recently made a $5,000 donation to the food bank. McDonald thanked the club, saying every contribution counts. The 2026 Tim Hortons Smile Cookie campaign has raised over $18,000 in support of healthcare initiatives in High River. Healthcare Foundation Executive Director Wendy Kennelly says the program also raises awareness about the role community fundraising plays in supporting local healthcare.
2: It is an amazing opportunity and a huge accomplishment for 1 week of fundraising in a fairly small community. That was a lot of cookies.
1: The funds will be used to purchase a new maternity bed at the High River Hospital. And the Okotoks community is mourning the loss of 19-year-old Jasper DeBoer, who died last Tuesday in a motorcycle collision. The Foothills Minor Baseball Association shared their condolences, saying his passing is a reminder of the teammates, friends, and community members they are so fortunate to share the diamond with. A GoFundMe to support the family was started and has raised over $14,000 in 3 days. To read more on these stories, visit highriveronline.com or download the app. And in other news, two men have been found guilty of second-degree murder and armed robbery in the death of a Rocky View County employee who was shot east of Calgary in August 2024. Alberta Premier Danielle Smith has defended her decision for a separation referendum question on her weekend radio show. And nearly 300 workers with Canadian Pacific Kansas City Limited are off the job after a strike notice expired without a deal. The railway says contingency plans are in place to maintain operations across Canada.
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1: The Montreal Canadiens are out of the NHL Stanley Cup playoffs after a loss to Carolina. The Hurricanes now host the Vegas Golden Knights for the Stanley Cup starting tomorrow night at 6. Turning to baseball, in the MLB, the Toronto Blue Jays went 2-for-4 in their series against Baltimore over the weekend. They have the night off before heading to Atlanta tomorrow for 3. In the WCBL, the Okotoks Dogs had a successful weekend with an 8-7 win over the Sylvan Lake Gulls and a 26-1 win over the Lethbridge Bulls.
0: High River Online weather.
1: A rainfall warning is in effect for the foothills. Between 20 and 30 millimeters of rain is expected today, with highs of 8. Rain will continue overnight, dropping down to 7. Periods of rain will continue Tuesday, amounting between 10 to 15 millimeters with a high of 11. And there's sun and cloud for Wednesday with highs of 18.
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0: Green, Change My Mind on the home stretch. I'm Candace Johnson. This morning you heard it, the Duck Duck Jeep cue to text, and it's time to get a qualifier for the Jeep and give them a pair of Callaway Park tickets as well.
1: Hello.
0: Hi, is this Dawn?
1: Yes, it is.
0: Hey, Dawn. It's Candace calling from the home stretch. How you doing?
1: Oh, I'm doing well. How are you?
0: I'm fantastic. How are you liking this weather?
1: Not so much.
0: Yeah, me neither. Nobody's a really big fan. The good news is you texted in the word Jeep this morning, and you are in the draw to win a brand new 2026 Jeep Cherokee Hybrid Limited from your Alberta Jeep dealers.
1: Oh, perfect.
0: Yeah,
1: that'd
0: you
1: be
0: could.
1: Great.
0: I mean, rubber duckies are a big part of the Jeep life, and I feel like with this weather, they're very fitting today.
1: They certainly are.
0: You could bring your rubber duckies out to the puddle that's in the middle of the street in front of your house.
1: Oh, just about. I'll tell you. It's wet out there.
0: Well, congratulations, Dawn. You are in the draw at the end of the summer for a brand new Jeep. And we're going to throw in a pair of Callaway Park tickets just for fun.
1: Oh, perfect.
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13: A rainfall warning is in effect for the foothills. Between 20 and 30 millimeters of rain is expected today, with highs of 8. Rain will continue overnight with a low of 7. Periods of rain are expected on Tuesday, amounting between 10 to 15 millimeters, with a high of 11. For the full 7-day forecast, visit highriveronline.com. 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

0: Corey Kent is hard on the home stretch. Your heart might be broken as the Stanley Cup will definitely not be making its way back to Canada this year. Yeah, the Habs are officially out. It is the Golden Knights and the Hurricanes in the Stanley Cup final. Game one's coming up tomorrow night at 6.
1: You know that first sip in the morning? It's smooth, rich, and brewed just for you. It's just right. 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It wakes you up. It sets the tone, because you don't settle for something stale or generic. 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
5: High River Online weather.
11: A rainfall warning is in effect for the foothills. Between 20 and 30 millimeters of rain is expected today, with highs of 8. Rain will continue overnight, dropping down to 7. Periods of rain will continue Tuesday, amounting between 10 to 15 millimeters, with a high of 11. And there's sun and cloud for Wednesday, with highs of 18. For the full 7-day forecast, visit highriveronline.com. 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
1: 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With your local news, I'm Emily Rogers. Diamond Valley Emergency Management is continuing to monitor the Sheep River as the area remains under a high stream flow advisory. The advisory was issued by the Alberta River Forecast Center as significant rainfall moves through the region. High stream flow advisories have also been issued for High River and Okotoks. At this time, residents are encouraged to stay clear of riverbanks and waterways as fast-moving water and erosion can create dangerous conditions. More than $18,000 was raised through the 2026 Tim Hortons Smile Cookie campaign supporting the High River District Healthcare Foundation. Foundation Executive Director Wendy Kennelly says the funds will be used to purchase a new maternity bed at the High River Hospital.
2: They were aging, they were lumpy and bumpy, and you only get that feedback from moms. And so we said, oh, we have to do something about that. State-of-the-art delivery rooms need state-of-the-art beds.
1: She thanked the volunteers and community who helped make the campaign a success. The Kinsmen Club of High River recently donated $5,000 to the Salvation Army Food Bank to fight food insecurity as demand rises. Program manager Sheila McDonald says numbers from March 2025 and March 2026 show a 58% increase in walk-in pantry clients. She says the jump clearly reflects not only the growing demand, but how essential services have become difficult for many in the community. And an Okotoks teen, Jesper DeBoer, died last Tuesday in a motorcycle collision. In the wake of his passing, a GoFundMe was started to support his family, raising more than $14,000 in 3 days. The organizer wrote that the entire family is deeply loved and respected in the community, and that it's the community's turn to show them the same love, compassion, and support they give to others. To read more on these stories, visit highriveronline.com or download the app. And in other news, Conservative leader Pierre Poilievre is calling on Prime Minister Mark Carney to hold a debate on the economy as Canada has entered a technical recession. Elections Alberta is set to hire between 60,000 to 90,000 election officers to hand count the separation vote ballots in the fall. And tennis legend Serena Williams is set to return to professional tennis. She'll compete in the doubles event at the HSBC Championships next week, marking her first match in nearly 4 years.
0: High River Online Sports.
1: The Carolina Hurricanes eliminated the Montreal Canadiens from the Stanley Cup playoffs Friday night. The Hurricanes now move on to face the Vegas Golden Knights in the Stanley Cup playoff, which gets underway tomorrow night at 6. In Major League Baseball, the Toronto Blue Jays took 2-4 from Baltimore. They have a breather today before opening a 3-game series in Atlanta tomorrow. And in local baseball, the Okotoks Dogs opened the home schedule in a dramatic fashion, rallying for an 8-7 win over the Sylvan Light Gulls at Siemens Stadium. They followed that up with a 26-1 win over the Lethbridge Bulls.
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1: A rainfall warning is in effect for the foothills. Between 20 and 30 millimeters of rain is expected today, with highs of 8. Rain will continue overnight, dropping down to 7. Periods of rain will continue Tuesday, amounting between 10 to 15 millimeters with a high of 11. And there's sun and cloud for Wednesday with highs of 18.
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9: A rainfall warning is in effect for the foothills. Between 20 and 30 millimeters of rain is expected today, with highs of 8. Rain will continue overnight with a low of 7. Periods of rain are expected on Tuesday, amounting between 10 to 15 millimeters, with a high of 11. For the full 7-day forecast, visit highriveronline.com. 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

0: Bumps back in the saddle on the home stretch. I'm Candace Johnson. Speaking of saddles, that's got me all pumped up for the Calgary Stampede, which is, what, just over a month away? Let's go to the Stampede website and see what the countdown is. How many days till the Calgary Stampede gets underway on July 3rd? 31 days, 23 hours. And 6 minutes. There you go. Make sure you check out the lineup for Nashville North because that one's free with your admission. Also, the Coke stage this year has got an amazing lineup of performers, including our very own Alessia Cara, Scott Hellman. We love the Canadians that get up on stage and the Calgary Stampede Lotteries. Who doesn't want to win some prizes? Calgary Stampede, the countdown is on. 31 days, 23 hours and 6 minutes away.
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9: A rainfall warning is in effect for the foothills. Between 20 and 30 millimeters of rain is expected today, with highs of 8. Rain will continue overnight, dropping down to 7. Periods of rain will continue Tuesday, amounting between 10 to 15 millimeters with a high of 11, and there's sun and cloud for Wednesday with highs of 18. For the full 7-day forecast, visit highriveronline.com. 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
1: She's more than a mom. 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

0: Twain, That Don't Impress Me Much on 99.7 Sun Country. It's Candace Johnson with you. Did you know it's Seniors Week? Yes, Seniors Week kicks off today in the foothills. 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
1: 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With your local news, I'm Emily Rogers. Diamond Valley is under a high stream flow advisory as heavy rain continues across the region. Diamond Valley Emergency Management says river flows on the Sheep River are running at the higher end of normal and could rise further with additional rainfall. Residents are asked to stay away from riverbanks and waterways due to fast-moving water and erosion. High stream flow advisories are also in effect for Okotoks and High River. The Salvation Army Food Bank in High River has seen a 58% jump in demand between March 2025 and March 2026. Program manager Sheila McDonald says many accessing support are hardworking individuals and families who are finding it difficult to make ends meet. The food bank has extended its hours and is now open 5 days a week from 3. The Kinsmen Club of High River recently made a $5,000 donation to the food bank. McDonald thanked the club, saying every contribution counts. The 2026 Tim Hortons Smile Cookie campaign has raised over $18,000 in support of healthcare initiatives in High River. Healthcare Foundation Executive Director Wendy Kennelly says the program also raises awareness about the role community fundraising plays in supporting local healthcare.
2: It is an amazing opportunity and a huge accomplishment for 1 week of fundraising in a fairly small community. That was a lot of cookies.
1: The funds will be used to purchase a new maternity bed at the High River Hospital. And the Okotoks community is mourning the loss of 19-year-old Jasper DeBoer, who died last Tuesday in a motorcycle collision. The Foothills Minor Baseball Association shared their condolences, saying his passing is a reminder of the teammates, friends, and community members they are so fortunate to share the diamond with. A GoFundMe to support the family was started and has raised over $14,000 in 3 days. To read more on these stories, visit highriveronline.com or download the app. And in other news, two men have been found guilty of second-degree murder and armed robbery in the death of a Rocky View County employee who was shot east of Calgary in August 2024. Alberta Premier Danielle Smith has defended her decision for a separation referendum question on her weekend radio show. And nearly 300 workers with Canadian Pacific Kansas City Limited are off the job after a strike notice expired without a deal. The railway says contingency plans are in place to maintain operations across Canada.
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1: The Montreal Canadiens are out of the NHL Stanley Cup playoffs after a loss to Carolina. The Hurricanes now host the Vegas Golden Knights for the Stanley Cup starting tomorrow night at 6. Turning to baseball, in the MLB, the Toronto Blue Jays went 2-for-4 in their series against Baltimore over the weekend. They have the night off before heading to Atlanta tomorrow for 3. In the WCBL, the Okotoks Dogs had a successful weekend with an 8-7 win over the Sylvan Lake Gulls and a 26-1 win over the Lethbridge Bulls.
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1: A rainfall warning is in effect for the foothills. Rain will continue overnight, dropping down to 7. Periods of rain will continue Tuesday, amounting between 10 to 15 millimeters with a high of 11. And there's sun and cloud for Wednesday with highs of 18.
0: Dust off your boots. You're on the home stretch with Candace Johnson. 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

0: Stanley Zimmerman on the home stretch. I'm Candace Johnson. This morning you heard it, the Duck Duck Jeep cue to text, and it's time for us to get a qualifier.
1: Hello.
0: Hi, is this Dawn?
1: Yes, it is.
0: Hey, Dawn. It's Candace calling from the home stretch. How you doing?
1: Oh, I'm doing well. How are you?
0: I'm fantastic. How are you liking this weather?
1: Not so much.
0: Yeah, me neither. Nobody's a really big fan. The good news is you texted in the word Jeep this morning, and you are in the draw to win a brand new 2026 Jeep Cherokee Hybrid Limited from your Alberta Jeep dealers.
1: Oh, perfect.
0: Yeah,
1: that'd
0: you could.
1: Great.
0: I mean, rubber duckies are a big part of the Jeep life, and I feel like with this weather, they're very fitting today.
1: They certainly are.
0: You could bring your rubber duckies out to the puddle that's in the middle of the street in front of your house.
1: Oh, just about. I'll tell you. It's wet out there.
0: Well, congratulations, Dawn. You are in the draw at the end of the summer for a brand new Jeep. And we're going to throw in a pair of Callaway Park tickets just for fun.
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15: A rainfall warning is in effect for the foothills. Rain will continue overnight with a low of 7. Periods of rain are expected on Tuesday, amounting between 10 to 15 millimeters, with a high of 11. For the full 7-day forecast, visit highriveronline.com. 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

with all the wet and the rain, make sure you stay away from the river because, water levels are rising. So stay safe. Here's Chris Buck Band, 1-2 Step on the home stretch.

0: in Lies, Lies, Lies on the home stretch. I'm Candace Johnson. Have you ever been attacked by a wild animal? I ask because there's a woman in California that got attacked by wild turkeys. She's okay. Don't worry. But it just got me thinking about the time that, what was it now? Blackbird? I'm pretty sure it was a blackbird. We were living in Ontario at the time, and we were living in a downtown apartment building, and there was a sign up outside that said, beware, there is a red-winged blackbird who's protecting her nest and will dive bomb people entering our building, which at first I was like, haha, that's hilarious. There's no way that this red-winged blackbird is dive bombing people. And I was completely wrong. Sure enough, the very next day I'm walking into the building. What happens? This blackbird comes flying for me. It's pecking at my ponytail. It was like stuck in my hair. I remember I was like screaming and someone was inside holding the door open being like, come on, it's coming back. Get in here. What is your attacked by a wild animal story? I want to hear all about it. Text me. Let's chat about it because we got a lot of wild animals here in Alberta.
1: There's something about the start of the day. That quiet moment just before the world comes alive. It's familiar yet new. 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It sets the tone. 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
20: A rainfall warning is in effect for the foothills. Rain will continue overnight, dropping down to 7. Periods of rain will continue Tuesday, amounting between 10 to 15 millimeters with a high of 11. And there's sun and cloud for Wednesday with highs of 18. For the full 7-day forecast, visit highriveronline.com. I'm Emily Rogers.
13: A prairie girl who calls Wild Rose Country home. 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

Georgia Prairie Appreciation Week is being celebrated throughout the month of June. It's a time to recognize an important yet increasingly rare ecosystem. Alberta and Saskatchewan contain some of the few remaining areas of native prairie left in North America. Much of what remains is fragmented into smaller patches rather than larger areas of continuous native prairie grassland.

0: stats show about 25 to 26% of Alberta's native prairie remains, with another 17 to 21% still existing in Saskatchewan. Saskatchewan's Extension Services summer student Tristan Flath says these rangelands are crucial to maintaining healthy ecosystems.
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0: For Golden West, I'm Glendalee Allen Vossler.
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0: 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High River Online News with Crockett's in the Crow's Nest Pass. 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
1: 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With your local news, I'm Emily Rogers. Diamond Valley Emergency Management is continuing to monitor the Sheep River as the area remains under a high stream flow advisory. The advisory was issued by the Alberta River Forecast Center as significant rainfall moves through the region. High stream flow advisories have also been issued for High River and Okotoks. At this time, residents are encouraged to stay clear of riverbanks and waterways as fast-moving water and erosion can create dangerous conditions. More than $18,000 was raised through the 2026 Tim Hortons Smile Cookie Campaign, supporting the High River District Healthcare Foundation. Foundation Executive Director Wendy Kennelly says the funds will be used to purchase a new maternity bed at the High River Hospital.
2: They were aging, they were lumpy and bumpy, and you only get that feedback from moms. And so we said, oh, we have to do something about that. State-of-the-art delivery rooms need state-of-the-art beds.
1: She thanked the volunteers and community who helped make the campaign a success. The Kinsmen Club of High River recently donated $5,000 to the Salvation Army Food Bank to fight food insecurity as demand rises. Program manager Sheila McDonald says numbers from March 2025 and March 2026 show a 58% increase in walk-in pantry clients. She says the jump clearly reflects not only the growing demand, but how essential services have become difficult for many in the community. And an Okotoks teen, Jesper DeBoer, died last Tuesday in a motorcycle collision. In the wake of his passing, a GoFundMe was started to support his family, raising more than $14,000 in 3 days. The organizer wrote that the entire family is deeply loved and respected in the community, and that it's the community's turn to show them the same love, compassion, and support they give to others. To read more on these stories, visit highriveronline.com or download the app. And in other news, Conservative leader Pierre Poilievre is calling on Prime Minister Mark Carney to hold a debate on the economy as Canada has entered a technical recession. Elections Alberta is set to hire between 60,000 to 90,000 election officers to hand count the separation vote ballots in the fall. And tennis legend Serena Williams is set to return to professional tennis. She'll compete in the doubles event at the HSBC Championships next week, marking her first match in nearly 4 years.
0: High River Online Sports.
1: The Carolina Hurricanes eliminated the Montreal Canadiens from the Stanley Cup playoffs Friday night. The Hurricanes now move on to face the Vegas Golden Knights in the Stanley Cup playoff, which gets underway tomorrow night at 6. In Major League Baseball, the Toronto Blue Jays took 2-4 from Baltimore. They have a breather today before opening a 3-game series in Atlanta tomorrow. And in local baseball, the Okotoks Dogs opened the home schedule in a dramatic fashion, rallying for an 8-7 win over the Sylvan Lake Gulls at Siemens Stadium. They followed that up with a 26-1 win over the Lethbridge Bulls.
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1: A rainfall warning is in effect for the foothills. Rain will continue overnight, dropping down to 7. Periods of rain will continue Tuesday, amounting between 10 to 15 millimeters with a high of 11. And there's sudden cloud for Wednesday with highs of 18.
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0: She's in the know. Here's Candace with what's happening in entertainment.
1: The number one movie this weekend was...
2: It's like a maze. It just goes on and on. Sometimes I'm scared I'll get lost.
3: Clark, can you hear me?
1: Yeah, Backrooms brought in $81.4 million. Obsession came in second. And Star Wars, The Mandalorian, and Grogu was third. Well, Morgan Wallen got so upset over technical difficulties during a performance on the weekend that he literally flipped over his piano and broke it.
4: I guess I'm the problem. And your mess never do no wrong if I'm so awful.
1: Yeah, he finished the song a cappella with an audience sing-along, then just broke the piano after the final note. Well, Dua Lipa's got another reason to be levitating. She just got married to longtime partner Callum Turner.
5: I come and I go. Tell me all the ways you need me. I'm not here for long. Catch me or I go. Houdini.
1: Yeah, the pair have been together since 2024 and said I do on Saturday in London. I'm Candace, and that's what's happening in entertainment.
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14: High River Online weather.
15: A rainfall warning is in effect for the foothills. Rain will continue overnight with a low of 7. Periods of rain are expected on Tuesday, amounting between 10 to 15 millimeters with a high of 11. For the full 7-day forecast, visit highriveronline.com. 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

0: Justin Moore on the home stretch. I'm Candace Johnson. Well, it is official. No Canadian teams will be playing for the Stanley Cup this year. It's going to be the Golden Knights and the Hurricanes after the Habs were eliminated on the weekend. Game one of the Stanley Cup final gets underway tomorrow at 6 o'clock.
1: It's the season of sunscreen and ice cream, and we're diving right in. 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
15: High River Online weather.
16: A rainfall warning is in effect for the foothills. Rain will continue overnight, dropping down to 7. Periods of rain will continue Tuesday, amounting between 10 to 15 millimeters with a high of 11, and there's sun and cloud for Wednesday with highs of 18. For the full 7-day forecast, visit highriveronline.com. 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

0: It's Mackenzie Porter and Owen Riegling coming home to you. 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The Kinsman Club of High River was able to present a $5,000 check to the Salvation Army Food Bank to help fight food insecurity here in High River. 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
11: 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Load it up, cross it off the to-do list, and put some extra money in your pocket. Looking for a garage project this winter? 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